0: brown bird. Where somebody waits for me.
1: But you know how sensitive I am.
0: So is she.

0: Bye bye. Blackbird, split the scene. Blackbird, bye bye.
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summer nights to a trail in the heights just to watch the twinkling

The summer smooth, the restless sky, and lovingly she warms the sand on which you lie. The summer knows, the summer's wise, she sees the doubts

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1: Hey there, cutes, put on your dancing boots. Come dance with me. 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
2: On a coconut island, I'd like to be a castaway with you. 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

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I'm an expert on Shakespeare, and that's a hell of a lot.

Bonsoir, this is Jamie Cullum on Crooner Radio. It's a pleasure, grand plaisir, to introduce City Lights with some of my songs, 20h, 23h, every evening in the week. Have a great time. I could

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0: Fastocious Alleyxphiistic Fragicali Rufus, but that's going a bit too far, don't you think? So when the cat has got your tongue, there's no need for dismay. Just summon up this word and then you've got a lot to say. But better use it carefully or it could change your life.
1: For example?
0: Yes?
1: One night I said it to me girl, and now me girl's me wife. 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
1: Hey Ray, I feel so sad. I guess you're thinking no one ever felt so bad before.
2: Well now, wait a minute now, Tony. Join the club. I must tell you a little something here. Everybody gets the blues. Now I know you didn't know this, that's why I'm telling you.

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1: And I thought it was just me.
0: No, uh-uh.
1: Do you mean everybody gets to sit and cry?
0: I mean just

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1: Are you kidding? Well, listen to this. Politicians get the blues.
0: Especially when they lose. 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